0: banga, give them back to back, boss of the medulla, tell all your favorite that I ask you to ask them who's their daddy. H.I.M. I'm that nigga, I'm that nigga, father figure. I the best of it, the only thing with it, make me the happy now you keep it. Internet gas are that thing when you talk, make you come from, make you for a pity.
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0: I go prove to them, say somebody bad, somebody wicked, I go do my best to make all of them vex. 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
1: 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I know it ain't fair. Only ball I drop. New Year's, Times Square. 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

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Some kind of gem. 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There's nothing I can recognize. This is nowhere that I've known. 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And I feel so secure that I know this can't be real. But I feel good. Cuckoo, cuckoo, have I come to do something for you?

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No, I'm still there, and I'm stuck in some kind of cave. What could have saved me? Cuckoo, cuckoo, have I come too soon for you?

only waiting for this moment to arise. You were only waiting for this moment to arise. You were only waiting for this moment to arise.

folie canine. Na na na na folie canine. 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Folie canine. 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